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Freestyler. Rock the microphone. 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
0: Peter
1: on the weekend.
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0: 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Please just rewind. 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

0: Madonna, Sabrina Carpenter, Bring Your Love. 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
1: People ask me a lot through the years, like, what is the reason you're still sane? What is the reason you keep going? Why have you not fallen by the wayside like other people? Definitely a lot of my peers who are no longer with us, like, what would you say is the key? And I would say that is my spiritual life. I absolutely would not be where I am or who I am if I did not have that. It's helped me enormously navigate the ups and downs of life, so I feel like I would like to share that with people. So that's really the point of, I'm not here to promote a product or I don't want anyone to buy anything. I want to share something with people that has pretty much saved my life. That sounds dramatic, but it's true.
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0: Scandinavian Energy και International Attitude. 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
1: It is kind of insane how long I've been gone. I don't think I've ever been away for this long in my life. We're going on like almost half a year basically. And what I do to bring a piece of home with me is honestly, I think it's my phone. I think it's the FaceTime of it all. Because not only do I love the city that I'm from, but I mostly miss my friends and my family and my boyfriend and all the love there that I leave. But thank God for the FaceTime and phone.
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0: Tame Impala, Genie, Dracula. 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
1: Someone told me the song was doing well on the chart. I don't keep up with a lot of that stuff, you know, just sort of myself. So, like, Dracula was always meant to be, like, in fact, that was one of the ones that I sort of, like, you know, I chopped it up and worked on it a lot to get it. I just make the music the way that I want to do it and just hope that it has the life that it deserved. I was in this, like, limousine from the 80s the other day, and I was, like, just changed the radio, and Dracula was on, and it was just such a magic moment, being in a limo. So, you know, it's moments like that feel really good. It feels like the song, the music has a life.
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1: You go to bakery to buy a croissant, they're playing Afro House. You go to the festival, they're playing Afro House. You go to the club, they're playing Afro House. They play, you know, 80s music, Afro House remix, 2000 remix. Afro, we like Afro House. And Black Coffee is my good friend, and I love what he's doing. It was just like, okay, we feel like the world needs something different, and we feel like everyone is playing the same. And all the DJs that are underground, so to me underground means a little bit alternative, like different, they're all playing the same music, whether it's tech house or minimal house, whatever you want to call it, Afro house or melodic techno. It's like there was no other option, so we're like, what can we do to have fun, to get excited when we DJ?
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1: Song number two. 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